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2: 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Just put your paws up.

are evergreen. Your black, white, beige, Chola descent. You're Lebanese, you're Orient. Whether life's disabilities left you outcast, but leader teased. Rejoice and love yourself today, cause baby, you were born this way.

but I say. Locked night, nothing. Pocket right, nothing. But I don't know why. I just don't know why.